545 to control. It's all the same involved potties from the last call, first floor and second floor. Peace has been restored for now. I'm going to be reaching out to the landlord and fill him in on what's going on over here.

545 to control. Cooking accident. The alarm has been reset and everyone's been let in the building. Police and fire are clear.

5-4-5 to control. All right, prior to that alarm call, we took a direct call for a DMV on West Main by Dippin' Donuts. It's going to be Mass 3 Juliet Tango Echo 35, 3JTE 35. Should come back to an elderly gentleman out of Whitensville.

0: 4562.
1: Good.
0: All right, a group of good Samaritans were able to push that car off the roadway, and it's now in the Walgreens parking lot. They were also able to contact AAA on his behalf, as he does not have a cell phone. He's going to be here with the vehicle at Walgreens, standing by for AAA. If for whatever reason AAA can't get him back to his residence, he's going to reach out to us.

0: Control, I'm on Emerald. You said 17?
1: Confirm 17 Emerald Ave. It looks like there are apartments. I did an offline search. It looks like it may possibly be apartment number 2.
0: Appreciate it. Thank you.

0: 31 control. Alright, I spoke with both apartment 1 and apartment 2, and nobody from here called 911.
1: Roger. Did either of them have any young children?
0: Nope. None in the house.
1: Received. It was mapping at that address, 17 Emerald Ave, with a radius of 28 meters, 90% confidence.
0: Received. I guess that could be next door at number 21.

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3: 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I'm assuming that's a residence, correct?
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0: Ja, det måste så. All right, we're going to be clear. Give the little boy a tour of the cruisers. I believe the mom is going to be Ashley Ferdenthal.
1: So what's the last name again?
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You'll dispatch to one of the surrounded towns. Columbus State 40, the off-ramp to 290 eastbound is going to be closed on Tuesday Street and East Central Street. Anybody needing to access St. Vincent's Hospital is going to need to do so through East Central Street. And anybody needing to access Memorial Hospital or University Campus will have to access on Belmont Street. That's the 290 East Central Street off-ramp is going to be closed from Tuesday Street for the parade. Anybody needing to access St. Vincent's Hospital will need to do so from Central Street. Anybody needing to access Memorial and University Campus will need to do so through Belmont Street.

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0: You might want to update his MasterCard and put this new address in for him. 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

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With a DMV, Hayden Pond at W. Oxford. It's going to be Mass 5, Lima Delta Alpha 24, 5LDA 24. Out of depth.

Operator is going to be Sierra Alpha. Zero 1 1 1 4. Again, Sierra Alpha 5 8 0 1 1 1 4. 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

Back to control. 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
1: Milbury's on.
0: Northbridge.
2: On loud and clear.
0: Oxford. Southbridge. Southbridge is on. Sturbridge. Sturbridge. 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
2: Loud and clear.
0: Wilbraham Regional.
3: Wilbraham Regional has you loud and clear.
0: K2 Milbury.
2: Milbury, loud and clear.
0: K5 Sturbridge. C-10
1: Charlton.
0: Connecticut State Police Danielson.
1: Connecticut.
0: Recalling Douglas.
1: Douglas is on.
0: Recalling C-5 Sturbridge.
1: C-5 Sturbridge is on.
0: All responding units were loud and clear. This concludes the weekly LPS 7 test.

Control 950. Lake Parkway, confirm a 911 missed dial. Spoke with an elderly male named Ed. He states he was trying to dial out a number out in Poland. Kept asking for the operator. State of no emergency. He did sound highly confused, though.

Dispatching the on-duty Webster EMS, Uber responding, 55 Birch Island Road, 51-year-old male, in and out of consciousness, and is violently vomiting. Again, fire alarm is dispatching the on-duty Webster EMS, 55 Birch Island Road, caller speaks, her 51-year-old father, in and out of consciousness, feels like he's fainting, and is violently vomiting.

Fire Line dispatching on duty, Webster, Miles Cooper responding, 49 Pleasant Street, Apartment 1. Male party difficulty breathing, Fire Line dispatching on duty, Webster, Miles 49 Pleasant Street, Apartment 1. Male party difficulty breathing.

0: Cosmetic one.
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0: Nail Party appears to be having a cough. States that it's either black mold or Lyme disease, but he's got difficulty breathing.
1: Professor Steve.

0: Be advised that Shrewsbury Street still closed, the off-ramp at East Central Street still closed, and Washington Square is closed, all due to the Columbus Day Parade. Anybody needing to access St. Vincent will need to use Summer Street in East Central, and anybody needing to access Memorial University campus will need to still use Belmont.
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2: Go ahead.
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2: 55 Birch Island Road, 51-year-old male. Feels like he's fainting and vomiting. Stand by if you can. We're both on 911.

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1: No issues. He has a home health aide there 24 hours a day.
0: Responding 11JV, to confirm a 911 abandoned call. Upon callback, spoke to the male. He states that he is all set. He initially called for an ambulance, but does not require one. If you could just make sure 11JV.
1: Jeff, I can take that. I'm about 20 seconds out.

Initially, that male body's wife was having a diabetic episode, but has since improved in her blood glucose, so they're declining any medical attention. I'll be clear.

0: Alarm for medic 1.
1: Leon Goody, Dudley EMS, you'll be responding 167 Ramshorn Road for a 99-year-old female that has passed out, regained consciousness. She's now very weak and her knees are not working, unable to move. Again, Fire Alarm is dispatching Leon Goody, Dudley EMS, 167 Ramshorn Road for a 99-year-old female that passed out. She then regained consciousness, unable to move, very weak, and her knees don't work.

0: 5696.
1: Nine six.
0: 38 Aldridge Street for a welfare check of a 94-year-old male. He has not been seen or heard from since sometime yesterday. They're reporting that he's got mail in his mailbox and his lines have not been drawn up. They're concerned because he is 94. I'm going to send you a key box location. Also, I tried to reach the email party and there was no answer. There's been no recent EMS calls involving this party.

Worcester to all surrounding towns, be advised Washington Square is back open and both highway ramps eastbound and westbound from 290 are open to Shrewsbury Street.

Webster EMS, just be advised, all normal access points to St. Vincent's Hospital, UMass Memorial, and UMass University are all cleared and back open.

0: 973. Drive to confirm a 911 missile. Mills AP is having issues with his phone. No emergency.
1: Racist.

0: Brilliant.
1: We have.
0: Yeah, party on the floor, unresponsive.
1: Caroline, dispatching on duty, left three MS, responding 38 Aldridge Street for a unresponsive, not breathing, 94-year-old male. Caroline, dispatching on duty, left three MS, responding 38 Aldridge Street for a unresponsive, not breathing, 94-year-old male.
2: Alright, I'm medic 4 as well. Alright, I'm engine 4 being route.

0: There's a male party in the lobby looking to speak to someone. He said he wanted to make a statement to an officer. I was not able to get any of his info.
1: Tell him to have a seat.

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0: In case you make it back there before 545, there's that male party in the lobby looking to speak to someone, and I don't have any info.
1: Are you sure?

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Police matter.

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1: 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He is reporting issues that he's having with a friend and some threats that were made to him.
0: Dave 1 Echo Echo Victor 3 3.

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0: All right, let me clear the medical. EMS will be transporting momentarily.

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sure if that's going to be owner-operator, but it's Mass Sierra 4927654. Party was just looking for some information regarding an incident that happened in Oxford. I'll give you a landline with further details.

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0: This is going to be next of kin, Mass DL, when you clear the copy. Sierra 4519420 1, should come back to Llewellyn.

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1: 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We'll be contacting the funeral home.

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Looking to report her vehicle stolen. 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I don't have any history of her information involving the vehicle, anything in our log system. Can you speak with her, please? It looks like our dispatch did run it on 1010 along with one of the officers. But again, I'm not showing any call history to why they were running the plate.

one. 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It's coming up as involved in a hit and run on 10 George Street last night, around 1948 hours.

0: 31274. When you clear up from there, I have some information for you from one of your calls from last night.
1: If you want, I have my phone on and email buzz.

0: Ireland, dispatching on duty Buckshire EMS Unit 231, responding 22 Harris Street, third floor, side entrance, for a male party making suicidal statements by an unknown means. Mother is requesting assistance. EMS, if you can stage and pull officers' arrival. Fire alarm dispatching on duty, Webster EMS. There'll be units responding 22 Harris Street, third floor, side entrance for a male party making suicidal statements. They said he does not want to live anymore. No known weapons. EMS, if you could stage pull officers' arrival.
1: Second shift 230. I'm going to take that.
0: That was medic 2 and 3.
2: Medic 1.
3: She's going to point that way in the event.

0: Units responding, the mail party is currently walking out the front door. Unknown of what he's wearing. Mail party is leaving the side door at 22 Harris Street.
1: We're out. We have him.

0: You can roll EMS up.
1: Medic one.
2: Medic has that direct. You can put us on scene.
1: Receive.

That's a big one. There's one, two, Webster.

party in the lobby. He's reporting last night around 8:20 p.m. he left his wallet at Wendy's. When he went back, spoke to staff, they told him someone stole it. They provided the plate of the person that did take it. Comes back out of Charlton.

885 Control. For 509 and myself, we're going to be out at 29 June assisting with a property exchange.

0: Sensitivity control. 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
1: 7 Bravo Alpha Juliet 57, Massachusetts. 7 BAJ 57. We do have a phone number for the registered owner in-house.
0: Roger, thank you.

0: control. I was also advised somebody might have turned in a wallet yesterday. Is there anything in the log that reflects that?
1: Stand by.

0: 50-50. I don't see anything in the log. I will check the loss amount.
1: Appreciate that.

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1: 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No bobs.

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1: We only took one call on it, and it was from the homeowner at 120 Southford Road.
0: Past cars.
1: That's what she said on the phone.

0: Central. Starting transport back to the station. 34181.1 miles. Also, did 885 call that license and plate in for me?
1: For the Toyota Scion and 1848.
0: Yes, and then I believe he has the operator's ID. I believe he called it in. I just want to make sure.
1: Hey, Farm, he did, sir.

0: Voilà, c'est une chose. All right, so Precision, tow truck is stuck in the front block. Not due to the weather conditions, and their cable will not reach that vehicle fault, so... I mean, they're probably going to need at least like a 100-foot cable, 100-150-foot cable to get this vehicle from the roadway down into the ditch where it is.
1: Receive. To get Precision unstuck, is that a regular tow truck or a wrecker?
0: Okay, they can use the same truck that they're going to get that vehicle with. He's not far from the driveway. He just doesn't want to do damage to the lawn. He's sinking in. They won't need a wrecker to get him out. They'll just need a regular tow truck. They're just going to make sure they come here with at least about 100-150 foot cable to get to that vehicle from the roadways.

0: We'll be sitting at rotator. The bad news is 35, 40 minutes. 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
1: That'll do.
0: That'll do.

0: Control, do you have a number for the driver, for Dorenzo? Just want to touch base with him.
1: I called their dispatch and then they were going to contact him directly. If you want to wait a few minutes, I can call him back and get that phone number for you.

0: 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Nine, how you making up?
1: Go ahead.
0: I've seen it there also, or are you all set?
1: All set.

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Call for pictures. Alright, Reese, give him a call. Just advising we have an accident off the roadway, no serious injuries, but some extensive damage to lawns and property that I need photographed.

0: He said he's going to be a negative. Who else would you want?
1: He just said I'm going to be a negative, but didn't suggest anything.
0: Okay.
1: Photos. So. I'll give him a call and see who you would like me to call. Okay.